0: about boys, movies, deciding which shirt goes with which skirt. It's bizarre.
1: Escoltes i cats.

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The descamisados, the shirtless ones, the laborers, the butchers, the dockers, the shuffling workers in the stockyard, in the factories, and on the treadmill. Do these people have ambitions, views, opinions? They will soon. Don't you just love the smack of firm government? We all appreciate the invaluable support, order, and purpose provided by the military to our Constitution. It will soon be time for the military to be our Constitution, say some, notably, the military.

0: the real world. Are you here on your own?
1: Yes. Oh, yes.
0: So am I. What a fortunate coincidence. Maybe you're my reward for my efforts here tonight.
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More important, they're not dead. I could find job satisfaction in Paraguay.

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Now she's as poor as me, but she looks twice as good. 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And later on, as we crawled into bed,

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baby. 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You only live once. Do it big, get in trouble, it was still fun. You object, you never been on a real run. Back and forth to the plug, to the deal's done. So, I guess I can't complain, huh? Go from that to owning off a private plane, huh? But the change didn't change. Still,